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1: Pengen nonton live performance-nya musisi idola kamu yang beda? 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